Can't post with everybody on the block, that's how my dog died. They say life is a game, I can't have no more fall guys. My homie wanna see me in a suit, I'm cutting all ties. I did some time, came home and brought new jewelry, all rise.

you could take a ride with me. Might let you come and meet the crew. Always occupy studios where I'm chilling out with crew. 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
1: If I didn't make sense, shout the stalker! Now you take a car and go one place for Agbara. Yes, now your town. Now the Baba write incantation with Urobo. They say around 12. Why don't put your guy so that? May read the catechism. Who no go school? What did they write? Very simple. I'm milotete you guys. They were. What did you guys read? Your glulu. Ego yare. This guy they shout. Ah, now the same about what they use.
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1: Alright, my name's, my full name's. Ogene Kokoya, Ogene Brurien, 09B Desmond. They call me the comedy catalyst, the Ototaman of Nigerian comedy. He knew me the one of Adesokwe Kingdom, the other Bekoye Siwan of Nigerian comedy. By birth, I be comedian and I'm funny.
6: See the way you love me.
1: Hey, Urobo say. Ubie di o she yevli, unwo boye yorari. Pam Kane that fell inside Red Oye went to his family.
7: Bo, onamo sha baba nye ye king, ena kodia. Eme mera re buwe ina.
1: Sing for me!
7: Eme mera re buwe ina.
1: Thank you! If you love Urobo Meso, no! Yes, let that do. It don't do. Inside the sumo 2 hours when I get. You won't play 1 hour, 40 minutes.
4: You say?
1: Sir? Tanikbe? Okay. All right. It's good to be back home, man. Yeah. Okay. When just like Undertaker. No, no, no. Shame, no, they catch you. People, they dream better than you. They use Moe, they miss Coke. Okay, when you buy the drink, they don't give you man one. Nah, joko, nah, joko. Because I hear say, I feel so a native daughter, now so that they dress now. The wedding when I go do last week for Sable, the native daughter, when they bring me a whole ring. Ray, hold on for us, you know, if you call wedding. This life, eh? It's all got the way to do. Listen to me. In anything you do in this life, you need education. Might shock you. Even to become a shower, you need school. Because there are difference between half an hour customer, and how are you, my friend? Good evening, my name is Siris Toba. Whether now the problem with people who are not go school, they know they lie here, educative talk. You go who? School even good though. Even to become a DJ, you need school. Not be Asaba. I say, Asaba, now go MC, orphanage, end of year party, orphanage. Who be orphan? Who no get papa? Who no get mama? It reached time for the children to dance. Now tell DJ. DJ, can you play a very beautiful song for the children? Now DJ, play techno. DJ.
8: Where your mama dey? Where your papa dey?
1: DJ, wait. Children call they cry. Tell your neighbor, go school. You need school in every walk of life. Even though this country does not encourage it, just go. In case you use mistake, travel. Not be this school matter. One of my friends, when they say, school na scam. Police cash out with Igbo, Indian hands. Because he no go school, may write statement. He sit down near who get murder case. He can't go copy.
8: Oh, Afara.
1: Tell your neighbor, go school. Oga me, it all is education. I know, listen.
8: Arabailalabamba.
1: Yeah. And there is a problem with people who don't go to school. If they're there with their friends when they talk about education, they're not get anything to contribute. But the thing they sweet them, you go to hear something like Mado. Ogami. Now joko. Somebody don't tell me saying now you they sell bullet for this time.
9: Speechless.
1: My papa say, if God not be your father, not follow devil quarrel. Life sweet when you hold, not when you hold people.
10: You carry me.
1: Married men that are here, big ups to you guys. Una they try. Married men, una they try. And if you are married to one wife, now you try pass. Men, una they try. Put your hands together for all the married men in the house. Whether you're responsible or you're not responsible, clap!
11: If you get a woman, hold on tight.
1: Oh, now, no, no, King Solomon for Bible. 700 wife, 300 concubine. Is he shit on them?
12: Jesus, you love me too much.
1: Listen to me. If your husband is successful, is progressing, and he shit on you, now Bible. And if the husband is just shitting on you, he not married second wife, your husband is responsible.
13: Everyone can never be preaching love. I'm not a man of preach of love. I'm a war. I'm a fight.
1: Let me shock you. Success is like sugar. Women are like ants.
14: What won't you do? What won't you do?
1: Can I talk to you? King Solomon have 700 wives, 300 concubines, a queen in the Ethiopia, a queen, Queen Bathsheba. Was there, he come from Ethiopia, travel, come meet Solomon. You know what he tell Solomon? He said, they hear your doings.
15: Aka akaya, aka Jehovah nebemba.
1: Thank you.
16: Let's talk.
1: Sir.
16: This man, they plan to get second wife.
1: No. He they so seed, may not marry another woman. This is my anointing. Wow. Listen to me. Let's start the story. You don't know how it happened. Do you know King Solomon is the son of King David? On the year jokes, so let's do reality joke now. King Solomon was a son of King David. And do you know King Solomon is a product of adultery? Listen, listen, listen, listen. Not a shout. If not because of your 1-5, call collector. You give me 1-5 for your mind, you don't buy my bet right. Who are you? Can we continue the show now? Let's start properly. Now, King David, there upstairs as a king, they strove. Now I see Uriah wife, which is Sheba. They hear the story. Oh. Listen, oh. A king, he destroyed. Now I see because King Uriah, now soldier. You know, say normally, they are bad, I know they're good. Now from Bible. Because if they say better house, the king no fit see another woman or wife when they bath. Are you listening to me? Tell your neighbor, Hozo, may they not see your wife from upstairs. Listen to me. I want to cry out, but the Lord said, speak to my children. Now listen to me. In day up, now I see Uriah wife, the bath. Now I call Joab, now in PA. Now I say, who be that Sumonians when they shake?
9: Who be that? Who be that?
10: Oh, this Sumonians, they shake.
9: Sumonians, they shake.
1: Hey, listen to me. Now I tell Joab, go and fetch her. The Bible said, and Joab fetched her. See, Bible too sweet. They know they like to know story. He said, and King David slept with her. No, you can't. Calm down, calm down. Calm down. Now, this argument make you not finish school. Calm down. Calm down. Honorary diploma, now people went off to do normal school. If they argue, we lecture for year one. Hello, sir. Listen to me. Now, senior me, I'm popular past you.
17: Yeah, carry my soul for my shoulder.
1: Now, just now with this, I'm a prophet. Hello, sir. They yell, okay, listen, this will go favor you, go help your home. Listen. The way you they laugh like homeless man. Are you homeless? Not you na fit do me. You see this time, God give me mouth and leg. I talk, I run. I will go far. If not from this one, I will go far. Who? The. He don't dry. Who shall be Siego? Now Siego dress like Michael Jackson. Say. I feel good. Oh, got me. Bro, say why? If my tired, they may 1 hour, tell me. Sir, let's continue the story. Very short, right? Now, the same Bible tell us, sir, okay, me, hello, sir, can you be calm? Be quiet. Be quiet. It is scriptural. The Bible says, even a foolish person is considered wise when he's quiet. Keep quiet. I beg call 1-5. Oh, sorry, sir. Now God, they use me. Now God.
18: I beg you, I beg, beg you, I beg you, I beg you, I beg you, I beg
1: you. I'm not scared. As good as Jesus, the crucifier, AY, do whatever you want to do.
19: Yeshua!
1: If you are having fun, make some noise. Whatever we are doing here and you are not still happy, listen to me. The fault is not from this show. The problem is that devil is using your life to play tempo wrong. Sir, let me continue. Oh no, sir. Hustling, not easy. Which school you go? Okay, now let me just wrap up the story. You know, say I just introduce myself. AY knows I never start.
4: You the Chris.
1: Eugene. Since they spread this money and I only hear the video. Eugene, video that side. In a video, put one like this. I'm not going to look this side. You mean I would die here? Sir, now, the yellow, as the woman get better, the yellow, listen, I explain something. I'm going somewhere. God, Uriah's wife now, as he get better, God verse. Because the same Bible tells us, say a prostitute can be earned with a loaf of bread, which means a shower not supposed to cost. How much be bread? So any a shower that is charging more than the price of bread is ripping you. You didn't see all the Ashawo men. Oh, yeah, clap. The same Bible, that the same part, when he talks, say, a prostitute can be earned with a loaf of bread. Now, he said, go further and said, he who sleep with someone else's wife cost him his life. Bible. You don't see people when they sleep, people, why don't they feel bad? You don't do.
20: ABC, Nigeria. Nigeria.
1: The same Bible. But King David sleep with Uriah's wife. You know, saying I wait till you thief, they sweet. Now I make quickly sweet past number four. Am I communicating? Listen to me. In sweet time. Now I call Joab again. Who you say be the husband to this woman? He say, Uriah. Now I say, who be Uriah? He say, Uriah, I'm one of your soldiers when they war. Now I say, he don't die. He say, no. He say, Joab, go to the war. Put him in the war front. So tell you that some problem when they pass through. Now woman calls her. Uriah die. He don't know that because of his wife. He did die. Listen. Wait, listen up, Michelle. No. Since you're over witness. You know, keep quiet. Now, there you are. Joe, listen. Listen. Joab, the Bible recorded. Joab went to the war, right? They call carry the Uriah now. Put for front, Abby. He died, be not that way, too. Argue with your ancestors. You know, said the first, speaking when he born, he died. The beginning died, but not die. You know, saying at the second beginning, I became Solomon. What are you saying now? I do research now. I say, oh, Igbe people don't they argue, Igbe. God it away. God, it me. I got a bubble. I got a bubble. Hey, that day. Now, what did they pay me? Now, Percy Fadao. He became this somewhere now, they tell you, friend, if you see my dad, eh? See dad.
19: I don't hide like this. I don't drink anything I see.
1: Also, say, you have me at the popular. Congratulations! What you made me like worry? Tomorrow now on Saturday you go see Shama, the toast girl. You don't know me. For a while life. Now me the soccer here, but I can't do like this.
16: All right, my Kaiva.
19: What's up, taking my lesson? We taking your titles,
1: eh? Oh, yeah, listen now. Children of God, listen to. Hello, sir. They yell. Where did they talk joke? We supposed to make sense. Comedy don't come up for weapons. You go, joke call, you go to shout. He get one man. No. Make. Thank God, sir. Go Lagos. Now, but they do keke. Urobo se e anerobo ke in your mini, ki e du yeke. On an honor say, for that Lagos, I don't win the best comedian of the year 3 years now. Put your hands together for progress. Because of this development, one of our chairman when he did Lagos said no. All the best comedians are from Delta. Right? Keep quiet. You do like argument. Now, man, when your mama they can't children, they know they can't you. Now, when they can't abortion, now they can't decide you.
20: We are a chosen generation.
1: They're not choose this one.
21: I wanna be.
1: What is development? Mona wait now, nah. Mona wait, Mona wait, Mona wait. Celebrity, wait now.
19: See this life, me I know like trouble. Look. Money no get today, but not happy day.
16: You meet your mash. You meet your mash.
1: No, no, no. Hey, Ogami, Ogami, what be your name? What's your name?
22: I am Zingeti.
16: Zingeti.
1: Correct. I beg. You know when I ask your name? When I reach Lego, when they ask me, when you go home, so who you help? I'll tell you.
19: You are the suck best, no, no, send me leaky dust.
16: Oh, Terry.
1: Not be waiting you spray me, I won't appreciate. Now, the heart when you get to spray this morning. Let's put the hands together for him.
23: Appreciation.
1: I want to appreciate somebody here. Please. Hey, why don't appreciate her now for your own self? Now, I want to appreciate her for my own self because Obo Shuru Koko Oyomo by Gabo. Mamu Yarobo! What
16: is it?
1: Listen to me. I was having an issue with my boss. My papa said, who get person on top of mango tree, not supposed into ripe fruit. Now, sir, listen to me. You know, say, when are they? Nobody just come from nowhere. Everybody is in a process. Everybody, success be like pregnant woman. You don't know how many times the husband sleep with her. Yes. You know, say, that when you define Pekin, you know, say, fuck, now walk. listen to me, children of God. Doctor, go prescribe your wife give you. Fuck her 2 in the morning, 2 in the afternoon.
0: You fuck me too hard. Too hard.
1: If I didn't make sense, shout the stalker.
21: And I've been living fast life, but I see it in slow.
1: Okay, okay, okay. Apart from Uber, what do they do?
22: What the fuck though? Damn. Where the love go? 5, 4, 3, 2, I let one go.
1: My brother, even this Yahoo, why do they do so? Listen to me. It no still easy, yo. It no easy. Yoruba boy. You know, say Urobo boys when they do well. Full Lagos. Plenty. Urobo boys, when they do well, they did Lagos. One Yoruba boy called the follow taker. When they say Chevron. Say because the guy they do well. Now he say, after me, take a show and win. Take a show and win. Take a do plus. Listen to me. In this life, if you take shortcut, your life will be cut short. All right, now I take a carry and go one place for Agbara. Yes, sir, your town.
23: I will not only screenshot.
24: I will not only screenshot.
23: I will have money to buy.
24: I will have money to buy.
1: Now the Baba write incantation with Urobo. Give Yoruba boy. They say around 12. Why don't put your guy soda? May read the catechism. Who no go school? What did they write? Very simple. I'm milote tell you guy they were. What did you guy read your glulu? Ego yare. Mona wait. Mona wait now. This is God they shall now the same about with the use.
25: You are my baby, I want all this money.
1: I want to say this. Support development. Support progress. Though progress they attract enemy is a sign of progress. Right? That's why I tell people, when God is blessing your neighbor, it shows say God they your neighborhood. Witchcraft not be only who they fly. If your neighbor they go down, you call they celebrate, you be wish. Listen to me. If they seize your light, you call open window to check whether not everywhere, you be wish. Tell your neighbor, I also you not be whistle. Celebrate progress. I was talking about a man that have a heart of youth that wants youth to progress. Since I met this man, he had never let me down. He was in my show in London. I called him 2 hours before the event. He came. Please, a round of applause for Amadu Pini. This chairman, now he dey bring development. This life will feed do for other cities. But Samaju say no. If I put this place, bah, for comfort, for your comfort, because it's comfortable. He start to bring all of us come. You see what he want for October 14th? You see the people when they come? The first musical act when I see, he be in a 40 million. If you be family friend. If they bring everybody, come this brand here. He called discover that many people go come this worry, they're going to find hotel up or down because the only born one I get, 30 people, you don't fool. It's okay, no. The last time, and they lodge us for a shower quarter, no room. But it be like say I enjoy the shower quarter because the room when they give me call we get.
2: I want you to know that. You know,
1: now, you say, no, you go continue for YouTube. You don't play. Please, we need prayers for him to keep him strong. Because wish when he kill the only rich man for their family go so far. Now he don't they pull hotel, not be just hotel, iconic structure. When something no get definition, now they pull iconic. Who no go school now go confused. Who no go school now go they shout word.
4: Matter.
1: So please, this building one that they see here now, people when they collect salary because of this event, what would they do now? Not be sumo. They're supposed to do okada. They're supposed to do keke. Then they work here. You dey. Don't worry. If I want to talk about security, I will call you now. If this structure can create job opportunity, can imagine that iconic structure when they put for GRA worry. And I believe it will take more than 150 workers, staffs, which means they're going to remove 150 keke from the road. You decide when they do the okada, they do keke, they go school. This country. Okay, sit down. And now they share your story. Sit down. Please. No, I say, no. Who your time for holy? Please. Let's support him. You know, there is you. See structure when they put. See structure. Security camp that will come. See structure. Please, let every one of us, in your quiet time, in your prayer time, just call Amazune, anyhow. Say, may God strengthen her. It's bringing development to worry. Yes. He's a good man. He's not a politician, don't get it wrong. If every successful Deltas, with their words, create this job opportunity without the government we will see exist. Okay, me keep quiet now. Now the problem with illiterate, keep quiet. And it makes sense. You know, so you know they understand, but no worry, I go speak with the bogey later. So please, Amaju, I want to say a big shout out to you. Whenever you are having challenges, because as big as you are, and I saw your problem, they big. Now let me tell you, say in any level you find yourself, enjoy the process. Now make it get people when they go, Ashawo quarter, they go make carry woman 300, 500. Some people go buy Benz for Ashawo just to sleep with the Ashawo listing. Try to create a value for yourself. Good night.
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0: Bible say, in all that you get wisdom. I say, no, get money. Because even King Solomon, when he asked for wisdom, he get the money first. Poor people. As Kabak, I told the money, now you go see who no ghetto. You go, they say, now, wow, people, they spend money anyhow. Listen to me. Whatever you don't appreciate, you cannot attract. Anyway, I don't want to wear this myself. This is Zara. Okay, look, you don't buy shoe again, man. One. As you know, just the wear, as you come out from the cattle, you come read the manual. You first say introduction to shoe. Who be the interest? I be big man for my own side. When I come, I need to liaise with the big man here. Oh, Natalia, do that. Wow, how are you? No, that's one thing about two big men. How are you doing? Now, those are when not get good advice, so why are you talking to him like that? Tyrus, how you doing? Yeah. You know why I like big men? You hear Tyrus go say, the sucker, don't worry, you will hear from me. After the show, they'll just bring envelope for me. Might just follow poor man talk now. Who be poor man? Okay, for example, you went with your one bar line. Baba wave, you don't popular, and I say, yo. When I want buy this, my suit, they show me this, your shirt, now, 990 naira. I say, no. Okay, you know if you do me anything, my flight now, 7 o'clock. Patoraki, what you do me for Boro? 4 days ago, my boro abi, what you do me? Y'all do it today. They sing, they use me, they perform. You never say anything. Now tonight, I go drop this mic tonight. All right, let's go to scripture. No matter how you get money for your family, you must get poor person. Yes, yeah, so if Bible talk, I said there shall be poor among you. Oh, okay, did it touch you? Just get money. The Bible says even the family of the poor avoid him. The worst you be first son, you know who. You know they know when you're younger when they wear though. Now your neighbor will just tell you, Afana, Ejiro where do we not see you? You can say, which Ejiro? Say your younger sister. You can say, Ejiro wed? You call people, call your father. Daddy, where go boss here? Your power call and answer, who be this? You know why? When you don't have money, you don't have presence. I was there. A bit regular, please. Regular na joko, I don't say na give away ticket or na take come, but normally na not supposed to go, na not supposed to go. Regular, na they go quick come, last come out. They enjoy show. They go do the show. They go there until they come out the table cut. But man, please round of applause for the VIPs. Now money they make sense for sure. Not about this table. Some about this table. They see the O. I like. You should be arranged yourself. When I really get money, one are the only one that when I use Remy Martin, they miss Remy Martin. Oh, correct. I beg. As you not get now, collect from who get, give me. 20 euro, 20. Oh, they collect her now, it's the delay. Mona, they count her, 2. Mona the counter mo. If you don't reach 10, I be say the deporter. Four. Mona the counter. Five. Mona the counter. Baba they deport you. 100 euros. See poor man. Liver, he don't do. The secret. Come on. Your 100 naira, idiot. You won't collect my destiny. Woo!
1: You are kidding me. You are a murderer.
0: Terence. Hey God. See, there's something about rich men. You know, we rich men. I fuck up. I go say we rich men. Jordy. All right. Now, let me start my performance. I don't want to pull them on and no say na slim fit shirt. I wear.
2: They play.
0: That is Izora lifestyle. Yeah. Not be should they come? Not be up one. Of your whole and well, I value that suit pass you. Listen to me. The easiest way to be poor is to be ungrateful. Because appreciation is the application for more. When I don't hear comedy, let's talk reality. This 2023, when we enter, so listing, you have two options. Either you hustle or you beg. No joke. If you don't know where you they go, this 2023, you go escort people when know where they go. Are we communicating? Okay, you too like second. You know they spray your own. Ah, Tyrus, now you tell me you told me 100 naira. Five. Eh? In talk, interview. He said, "May you give me." They're not the CPC, they send a message now. Baba, talk to me. 500,000 to me. You can't perform. See, listen to me. The little level I've got into in this industry, I have met men. People want a hoe. You know one thing about poor men? You know why poor people become poor? Because they envy the successful people. Do you understand? You see rich man, they give. You see poor men. And poverty be like WhatsApp group. Then they get admin. Now the poorest be the admin. And poor people, the kind of motivation when they get, I don't know where they're from, they come. The worst one might be abject poverty. Anybody went all day that WhatsApp group, if he dash have 200,000, he go fear, he say he won't use his destiny. Abject poverty now go make you believe, say food when it's sour, they cure typhoid. Not the shout shit, is it your story? As you are drinking, please. Know your limit. Oh. No, say who they buy, no they high. DVD. Big shout out to you. I know be from Benin. I be Ugeli boy. I be Delta State. But the love when you don't show me. 2 days to my show, 9 months, you give me your number, I call you. You see, transfer. Not be aggression. You transfer money. See, say my joke. Who no go school, no go understand. But this table now, you go school. Oh yeah, explain aggression for them.
2: No, we are not informed.
0: They're not informed now. Just to get money, sweet. Oh, I don't know. See, listen to me. I have been there. And not beside, I don't reach where they really go. But the little level when I did, I know the difference between riches and poverty. Let me explain something to you. Sir, I go eat myself now. I meet Sonanabi. Beautiful. See the way me and Chama they talk. With the money when you don't get, your voice also put tick. Not bad perform for a co-hotel for a case show on 29. As I the peace, one man just come because of how much you get, how much you have. To me, success is your ability to afford anything without bothering anybody. Forget the volume of your money. As far as I take care of myself, I know they beg you. I am successful. Now greed. Now they make people they go extra. And when you take shortcut to life, your life will be cut short. Why the Lord talking to me? Who is Osas here? Osas. Osas, I don't know. I don't know who you are. I don't know where you are. I've not met you before. There's a man here, Osas. You plan to take your mom to Lagos. Not for anything. You are going to Shagamu. I don't know what you are really doing there with your mommy. The Lord says you should abort that mission. Now, so my joke, they be, oh, God, they call me, oh. Now, sir, they perform one day, one man. I don't know, God, they use me, oh. And they perform, one man, they talk. Now, the Lord spoke to me. He said, tell this man, me, keep quiet. Now, I said, keep quiet, sir. At 42, you stay with your younger brother. I thought it was a joke. The man quiet, the show finish.
2: Will you keep quiet?
0: And now, the man keep quiet, mumu. Show don't finish. I won't enter my car and I see somebody sit down near my tire. They cry. Now, so God, what happened? Now, the man reply me, who told you? I said, who told me what? Who told you about me? How do you know I'm 42? I said, the Lord spoke to me. He said, yeah, ask the Lord, what will I do? See, you see this life? It's easy to make money. Just learn how to convince people. Not my friend go buy Zara. They say Zaram. Zaram. Zara is spelled Z-A-R-O-A. You end with M. Now the DJ go back to Ibo boys. Ibo boys. Now Ibo call the provo. Why you go say Zaram for me? Now the Ibo boys say, why you they shout? I they taste him. You don't know say go they work out fast. Made enough for reader.
2: I know some man will be small. Almost say I can't say.
0: Convince people. Anything when, sir, just go, not be my friend, buy deep freezer, no door. I don't want to use ID, but I say, may put cutting. Last for at the town, I say, not be everything they buy for traffic. Somebody go buy dog for traffic. 2 years. Dog never back. Oh, in by dog. Oh, he bay by dog. He don't know the back. Did you wait? Who be this one? And Grace, my time don't reach. Not be my time don't reach. My time don't waiting. Now maybe start at Abi. Eh? Talk when, huh? Oh, 5 minutes. Oh, yeah, let me start properly. Four minutes, Abi. Now be Patraki, they call. Patraki go hear what today. Okay. Please, I want to beg every one of us. If you are successful and the people around you are struggling, you are poor. Help people. I said something in my show last week. Listen to me, oh. Anybody you help now, not say are they doing for your own good. Mm-mm. It's for our own good. Okay, I mean, not be saying that you know they get helper. Now you know just get sense. We shall be no man there, no man there. Oh God, you know, so you know, say that place dark. I don't know what they talk to. I beg, I did joke. Did they wait? No, no, they don't pick me go. No, no, I know Bini. Oh, na kabaka did that. Ah, kabaka na joko. Na sa I go yab police for Abuja at the yab demand they do me like this. You will go far. I show finish. I want to tie my car and I had somebody hold my hand, join my door. And I say, were you the comedian inside? I say, yeah. I say, where are the comedian? Outside. I say, what's the problem? He saw a guy say, you will go far. I said, I saw a taco. He said, enter that pickup. I said to him, I say, Kanu. Now I say, what are they going to do for Kanu? Now I say, I be no far for your eye. All right, I want to sign out. It's been a beautiful morning here. I need to open my Bible. I don't try. Wish I had made it by then, but...
3: I'm hula too much.
0: 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Mona, listen to me. Listen. See, don't be too greedy. I told you last year that I'm writing a book how to become poor successfully. And I see they write another book, how to commit suicide without disturbing your neighbors. The book goes sell. The book, it goes sell now. You know, say, the only one thing God and devil get in common, God and devil. You know the thing? They are two hateful, they idol. Now before they don't say, the devil, the idol's mind is the devil's workshop. You know, get what you do, devil workshop. If you spoil something, you go pay. I'm sorry, let me talk to the... We never start now. Let me patronize it, they come. No, sir, now so we start the show till 4 o'clock. We all

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1: I go do you well. Scam! 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Therese, listen to me now, you go learn this part. You carry them come outside, when I go drink. So mom, so what understand the good day. When I go they do, not when I go they make love. I go carry girl from club, when I don't, you don't know his name. Nothing, nothing. You gotta go, back, back, back, back. What's my name? Get up, call you customer. You the best.
2: You are a prostitute.
1: Now, so my guy, they go carry in bedside for club. No carry inside club. Come outside, they play focus. I know, say, now in bedside, I get that dance. Did they play focus? Seek you the places. Play focus. DJ, focus, please. DJ, nah, that's, you see, the smart to play focus. DJ, low, you're playing. Now, my last joke, I want come on. I never go do what I plan, oh. Okay. Oh, yeah. You know, say this dancer, normal dancer. And this dance, DJ, low, not be you get the joke. If you look the dance way, now, best I get the dance. Now, see, best I know my one. You know the dance. Well, because the idiot stingy. Come aside. See the girl stand up. You know the yes song. Get out there. The idiot is saying, I focus to get the dance. Because now, the last one, when he hear inside club, come aside. He just tell the girl, let's go. The girl say, okay. As he enter moto, start moto, music start to play. The idiot girl, see? The idiot, they drive, they shake her. Now look, the girl, you are friendly. He, when they listen, you don't say one thing about sex. Immediately you release, you realize. They, when I listen to me, children of. The year now, as the idiot release finish around 3:15, he don't go peace. Ask, hey God. Ah, leader. Baba, I get 2 minutes, use and spray. Hey God. Ah, if we tell I plan to do really work, not be for the perform. I use my time, pack my money now. I be no come. Did you wait? I never finish the joke now. I didn't let you focus. Yeah. Okay, me. The idiot. He don't release. He got peace. I'm not saying best. I don't know they're static. They know they sleep. Oh. See, you know, say. Men, now the time of the morning, I tell the talk so. You know, say, men, as on a day like this, so, eh? As on a face different, now so on a coming style different. I get one guy, if they come, be quiet. I get one guy, if they come, he they shy. You go, they knock, back. If you walk on here, ah! Ladies and gentlemen!

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0: At least it's not my money spent.
1: Yeah, because I made our money.
0: You can call somebody.
1: You see me trying to get a signal.
0: Oh gosh, well, you could ask for a ride or something.
2: Who you gonna ask? Who? I could get a ride, please.
3: Only one ride, though. Come now, man. Are you good now?

0: Who's to be shame? Who's to be blamed? And who's to be shame?
1: In Matthew chapter 10, verse 8, heal the sick, clean the lepers, raise the dead, cast out

0: money to feed the picnic.
1: Who's to be blamed? Who's to be shamed? Who's to be blamed? Oh, who's to be shamed?

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0: If I didn't make sense, shout the stalker. 90 I carry and go one place for Agbara. Yes, now your time. 90 Baba write incantation with Urobo. They say around 12. Why don't put your guy soda? May read the incantation. Who no go school? What did they write? Very simple. I'm milotete you guy de where what did you guy read your glulu? Ego yare. This guy they shout. Now the same papa would they use?
1: You are mad, but baby, I want all this money.
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0: Alright, my name's, oh, now you, ha, wow, for this I you be like, who they stay with person.
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0: Alright, my name's, my full name's. 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He knew me the one of Adichie Kingdom, the other Bekoye C1 of Nigerian comedy. By bet, I be comedian and I'm funny.
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0: Hey, Urobo say. 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
6: Bo, onamo shaba wanye ye king, ena kodya. 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
0: See for me!
6: Ememe ra re buwe ira.
0: Thank you! If you love Urobo Meso, no! Yes, let that do. It don't do. It's like the sumo 2 hours when I get. You won't play 1 hour, 40 minutes.
3: You say?
0: Sir? Tanikbe? Okay. All right. It's good to be back home, man. Yeah. Okay. When just like Undertaker. No, no, no. Shame not they catch you. People they dream better than you. They use Moet, they miss Coke. Okay, when you buy the drink, they don't give you man one. Nah, joko. Because I hear say, after you say native daughter, now so that they dress now. The wedding when I go do last week for Sable, the native daughter when they bring me a whole ring. Ray, hold on for us, you know, if you call wedding. This life, eh? You just get the way to do. Listen to me. In anything you do in this life, you need education. Man, shock you. Even to become a shower, you need school. Because there are different between half an hour customer, and how are you, my friend? Good evening, my name is Siris Toba. Whether, now the problem with people who are not go school, they know they lie here, educative talk. You go who? School good though. Even to become a DJ, you need school. Not be a Asaba. Panago MC orphanage end of year party. Orphanage. Who be orphan? Who no get papa? Who no get mama? It reached time for the children to dance. Now I tell DJ. DJ, can you play a very beautiful song for the children? Now DJ play techno. DJ.
7: Where your mama do? Where your papa do?
0: DJ, wait. Children call they cry. Tell your neighbor, go school. You need school in every walk of life. Even though this country does not encourage it, just go. In case you use mistake, travel. Not be this school matter. One of my friends, when they say, school na scam, school na scam. Police cash out with Igbo, Indian hands. Because he no go school, may write statement. He sit down near who get murder case. He can't go copy.
7: Oh, Afara.
0: Tell your neighbor, go school. Ogami, it all is education. I know, listen, listen. And there is a problem with people who no go school. If they're there with their friends when they talk about education, they're not get anything to contribute, but the thing they sweet them, you go to hear something like, Mado. Ogami, na joko. Somebody don't tell me, say, now you they sell bullet for this time.
8: Speechless.
0: My papa say, if God not be your father, I not follow devil quarrel. Life sweet when you hold, not when you hold people.
9: You carry me.
0: Married men that are here, big ups to you guys. Una they try. Married men, una they try. And if you are married to one wife, now you try pass. Men, una they try. Put your hands together for all the married men in the house. Whether you're responsible or you're not responsible, clap!
10: If you get a woman, hold on tight.
0: Oh, no, no, no, King Solomon for Bible. 700 wife, 300 concubine. Is he shit on them?
11: Jesus, you love me too much.
0: Listen to me. If your husband is successful, is progressing, and he does shit on you, now Bible. And if the husband is just shitting on you, he not married, say, call wife, your husband is responsible.
12: Everyone can never be preaching love. I'm not a man of preach of love. I'm a war. I'm a fight.
0: Let me shock you. Success is like sugar. Women are like ants.
13: What you do? What won't you do?
0: Can I talk to you? King Solomon have 700 wives, 300 concubines, a queen in the Ethiopia, a queen, Queen Bathsheba. Was there, he come from Ethiopia, travel, come meet Solomon. You know what he tell Solomon? He said, they hear your doings.
14: Aka akaya, aka Jehovah remember.
0: Oh, thank you.
15: Stalker.
0: Sir.
15: This man, they plan to get second wife.
0: No. He they so seed, may not marry another woman. This is my anointing. Wow. Listen to me. Let's start the story. You don't know how it happened. Do you know King Solomon is the son of King David? On the year jokes, so let's do reality joke now. King Solomon was a son of King David. And do you know King Solomon is a product of adultery? Listen. Not a shout. If now because of your 1-5, call collector.
8: Kulikita kate.
0: You give me 1-5 for your mind, you don't buy my bet right. Who are you? Can we continue the show now? Let's start properly. Now, King David, they upstairs as a king, they strove. Now I see Uriah wife, which is Sheba. They hear the story. Listen, a king, he destroyed. Now I see because King Uriah, now soldier. You know, say normally they are bad, I know they're good. Now from Bible. Because if they say better house, the king no fit see another woman or wife when they bath. Are you listening to me? Tell your neighbor, hozo, may they not see your wife from upstairs. Listen to me, I want to cry to you, but the Lord said, speak to my children. Now listen to me. In day up, now I see Uriah wife, the bath. Now I call Joab, now in PA. Now I say, who be that Sumonia when they shake?
8: Who be that?
9: Oh, this Sumonia they shake.
0: Hey, listen to me. Now I tell Joab, go and fetch her. The Bible said, and Joab fetched her. See, Bible too sweet. They know they like to more story. He said, and King David slept with her. No, you can't. Calm down. Now, this argument making no finish school. Calm down. Honorary diplomat, now people went off to do normal school. If they argue, we lecture for year one. Hello, sir. Listen to me. Now, senior, me, I'm popular pass you.
16: Yeah, carry my soul for my shoulder.
0: Now, just now with this, I'm a prophet. Hello, sir. They yell, okay, listen, this joke will favor you, go help your home. Listen. The way they love you, they love like homeless man. Are you homeless? Nothing on a bit do me. You see this time, God give me mouth and leg. I talk, I run. I will go far. If not from this one, I will go far. Who? The. He don't dry. Who shall be Siego? Now Siego dressed like Michael Jackson. Say. I feel good. Oh, got me. Bro, say why? If my tired, they may 1 hour, tell me. Sir, let's continue the story. Very short, right? Now, the same Bible tell us, sir, okay, me, hello, sir, can you be calm? Be quiet. It is scriptural. The Bible says, even a foolish person is considered wise when he's quiet. Keep quiet. I beg your collect 1-5. Oh, sorry, sir. Now God, they use me. Now God.
17: I beg you.
18: Chérie.
0: I'm not scared. As good as Jesus, the crucifier, AY, do whatever you want to do.
19: Yeshua.
0: If you are having fun, make some noise. Whatever we are doing here and you are not still happy, listen to me. The fault is not from this show. The problem is that devil is using your life to play tempo wrong. Sir, let me continue. Hello, sir. Hustling, not easy. Which school you go? Okay, now let me just wrap up the story. You know, say I just introduce myself. AY knows I never start.
3: You did, Chris.
0: Eugene, since they spread this money and I only hear the video. Eugene, video that side. In the video, put one like this. I'm not going to look this side. You mean I will die here? Sir, now, the year, as the woman get better, the year, listen, I did explain something. I'm going somewhere. God, Uriah wife now, as he get better, God verse. Because the same Bible tells us, say a prostitute can be earned with a loaf of bread, which means a shower not supposed to cost. How much be bread? So any a shower that is charging more than the price of bread is ripping you. You didn't see all the Ashawo men. Oh, yeah, clap. The same Bible, that the same part, when he talks, say, a prostitute can be earned with a loaf of bread. Now, he go further and said, he who sleep with someone else's wife cost him his life. Bible. You don't see people when they sleep, people, why don't they feel bad? You don't do.
17: Nigeria.
0: The same Bible, but King David sleep with Uriah wife. You know, saying I wait till you thief, they sweet. Now I make quickly sweet past number four. Am I communicating? Listen to me. In sweet time. Now I call Joab again. Who you say be the husband to this woman? He say Uriah. Now I say, who be Uriah? He say Uriah and one of your soldiers when they war. Now I say, he don't die. He say no. He say, Joab, go to the wall, put him in the war front to tell you that some problem when they pass through. Now woman comes up. Uriah die. He don't know say that because of his wife. He said die. Listen, not be shy. No, since you're my witness, you know, keep quiet. Now, there, Joe, listen. Listen. Joab, the Bible recorded. Joab went to the war, right? They call carry the Uriah now. Put for front, Abby. It that be not that way to. Argue with your ancestors. You know, say the first, speaking when he born, he died. The beginning that be not die. You know, say now the second beginning I be King Solomon. What are you saying now? I do research now. I say, oh, Igbe people don't they argue Igbe. God it away. God, it's me. I got a bubble. I got a bubble. Hey, that day. Okay. Now, what did they pay me? Now, Percy Fadao. If you keep this somewhere now, they tell you, friend, if you see my dad, eh? See dad.
18: I don't hide like this. I don't drink anything I see.
0: Yeah, yeah. Also, say, you have me at the popular. Congratulations! What did make me lie worry? Tomorrow now, on Saturday, you go see Shama, the toast girl. You don't know me. For a wild life. Now, me, the soccer, yeah, but I can't do like this.
15: All right, my Kaiva.
18: What's up, picking my little we picking your daddy's it.
0: Oh, yeah, listen now, children of God, listen to. Hello, sir. They yell. Where did they talk joke? We supposed to make sense. Comedy don't come up for weapons, you go joke or you go to shout. He get one man! No. Make. Thank God, sir. Go Lagos. Now, for they do keke. Urobo se e anerobo ke in your mini ki e duye ke. Una no no say for that Lagos, I don't win the best comedian of the year 3 years now. Put your hands together for progress. Because of this development, one of our chairman when he did Lagos said no. All the best comedians are from Delta. Right? Keep quiet. You don't like argument. Now, man, when your mama, they can't children, they know they can't you. Now, when they can't abortion, now they can't decision.
19: We are a chosen generation.
0: They're not choose this one.
20: I want to be.
0: What is development? Mona wait now, nah. Mona wait, Mona wait, Mona wait. Celebrity, wait now. Nah.
18: See this life me, I know like trouble. Oh. Money no get today, on a happy day.
15: You meet your mash.
0: Wait,
15: you meet your mash.
0: Wait. No, no, no. Hey, Ogami, Ogami, what be your name? What's your name?
21: I am Zingeti.
15: Zingeti.
0: Correct. I beg. You know why I ask your name? When I reach Lagos, when they ask you, when you go home, so who you help? I'll tell
18: you. You are the fuck best, no, no, send me leaky dust.
15: Oh, Terry.
0: Not be waiting you spray me, I won't appreciate. Now, the heart when you get to spray this money. Let's put the hands together for him.
18: Appreciation.
0: I want to appreciate somebody here. Please. Hey, I don't appreciate her now for your own self. Now I appreciate her for my own self. Because Obo Shurelu Koko Oyo Mok by Gabo. Mamu Yarobo! What is
15: it?
0: Listen to me. I was having issue with my boss. My papa said, who get person on top of mango tree, not so put into ripe fruit. Now, sir, listen to me. You know, say, when are they? Nobody just come from nowhere. Everybody is in a process. Everybody, success be like pregnant woman. You don't know how many times the husband sleep with her. Yes. You know, say, that when you define picking, you know, say, fuck, now walk. Listen to me, children of God. Doctor go prescribe your wife give you fuck her 2 in the morning, 2 in the afternoon.
1: You fuck me too hard. Too hard.
0: If I didn't make sense, shut the stalker.
20: And I've been living fast life, but I see it in
0: okay,
20: slow.
0: Okay, okay. Apart from Uber, what do you do?
22: What the fuck though? Damn. Where the love go? 5, 4, 3, 2, I let one go.
0: My brother, even this Yahoo, why do they do so? Listen to me. It no still easy, yo. It no easy. Yoruba boy. You know, say Urobo boys when they do it. Full Lagos. Plenty. Urobo boys, when they do it, they did Lagos. One Yoruba boy called a follow taker. When they say Chevron. Say because the guy they do it. Now he say, if I may take a show and win, take a show and win, take a do plus. Listen to me. In this life, if you take shortcut, your life will be cut short. All right, now I take a car and go one place for Agbara. Yes, now your town.
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0: Now the Baba write incantation with Urobo. Give Yoruba boy. They say around 12. Why don't put your guy soda? May read the incantation. Who no go school? What did they write? Very simple. I mean, what you guy they were. What did you guy with your glulu? Ego yare. Mona wait, mona wait. Mona wait now. This is God they shall now the same papa with the use.
25: You are mad back baby, I want all this money.
0: I want to say this. Support development. Support progress. Though progress they attract enemy is a sign of progress. Right? That's why I tell people, when God is blessing your neighbor, he should say, God, they're your neighborhood. Witchcraft, not be only who they fly. If your neighbor, they go down, you call they celebrate, you be wish. Listen to me. If they seize your light, you call open window to check whether not everywhere, you be wish. Tell your neighbor, I hope so you not be wish. Celebrate progress. I was talking about a man that had a heart of youth that wants youth to progress. Since I met this man, he had never let me down. He was in my show in London. I called him 2 hours before the event. He came. Please, a round of applause for Amadou Pini. This chairman, now he dey bring development. This a while I will feed one for other cities. But some as you say, no, if I build this place, bah, for comfort, for your comfort, because it's comfortable. He started to they bring all of us come. You see what he want for October 14? You see the people when they come? The first musical act when I see, he be in a 40 million. If you be family friend. If they bring everybody, come this brand here. He called discover that many people go come this worry, they go to find hotel up or down because the only born one again, 30 people, you don't fool. It's okay, no. The last time, and they lodge us for a shower quarter, no room. But it be like say I enjoy the shower quarter because the room when they give me call we get.

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1: So Ghost when I go they shout word. Matter. So please, this beauty one that they see here now, people when they collect salary because of this event, what would they do now? Not be small. They're supposed to do Okada. They're supposed to do Keke. That they work here. You did. Don't worry. If I want to talk about security, I will call you. Now. If this structure can create job opportunity, can imagine that iconic structure when they put for GRA worry. And I believe it will take more than 150 workers, staffs, which means they're going to remove 150 keke from the road. You decide when they do the Okada, they do keke, they go school. This country. Okay, sit down. And now they share your story. Sit down. Please. No, I said, no. Who your time for holy? Please. Let's support him. You know, days you see structure when they put. See structure. Security camp that will come. See structure. Please, let every one of us, in your quiet time, in your prayer time, just call him as your name. Anyhow, say, may God strengthen him. He's bringing development to worry. Yes. He's a good man. He not be politician, don't get it wrong. If every successful Deltas, with their words, create this job opportunity without the government we will see exist. Okay, me keep quiet now. Now the problem with illiterate, keep quiet. And it makes sense. You know, so you know they understand, but you know what? I go speak with the bogey later. So please, Amaju, I want to say a big shout out to you. Whenever you are having challenges, because as big as you are, and I saw your problem, the big old. Now let me tell you, say, in any level you find yourself, enjoy the process. Now make it get people when they go, Ashawo quarter, they go make carry woman 300, 500. Some people go buy Benz for Ashawo just to sleep with the Ashawo listing. Try to create a value for yourself. Good night.
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1: 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Now you take a car and go one place for Agbara. Yes, now your town. Now the Baba write incantation with Urobo. 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Very simple. 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This guy they shout, now the same about what they use.
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1: All right, my full name's Ogene Kokoya, Ogene Brurien, O9B Desmond. They call me the comedy catalyst, the Ototaman of Nigerian comedy. He knew me the one of Adesokwe Kingdom, the other Bekoye Siwan of Nigerian comedy. By bet, I be comedian and I'm funny.
7: See the way you love me.
1: Hey, Urobo say, Ubie di Osheyevli, Uwoboye Yorari. Pam Kane that fell inside Red Oye went to his family.
8: Bo, onamo sha baba nye ye king enakodia. Ememera re buwe ira. Ememera re buwe ira.
1: Thank you. If you love Urobo Mesomna.
9: Urobo yo, rayamo yo, daruguri ne.
1: Yes, let that do. He don't do. He said it's more 2 hours when I get. You won't play 1 hour, 40 minutes.
4: You say?
1: Sir? Tanikbe? Okay. All right. It's good to be back home, man. Yeah. Okay. When just like Undertaker. No. Shame, no, they catch you. People, they dream better than you. They use Moet, they miss Coke. Okay, when you buy the drink, they don't give you man one. Nah, joko. Because I hear say, after you say native daughter, now so that they dress now. The wedding when I go do last week for Sable, the native daughter, when they bring me a whole ring hold up for us, you know, if you call wedding. This life, is your guy the way to do? Listen to me. In anything you do in this life, you need education. Might shock you. Even to become a shower, you need school. Because there's a difference between half an hour customer and how are you, my friend? Good evening, my name is Siris Toba. Whether now the problem with people who are not go school, they know they lie here educative talk. You go who? School good though. Even to become a DJ, you need school. Not be Asaba. I say, Asaba, now go MC orphanage, end of year party, orphanage. Who be orphan? Who no get papa? Who no get mama? It reached time for the children to dance. Now I tell DJ. DJ, can you play a very beautiful song for the children? Now DJ play techno. DJ.
5: Where your mama dey? Where your papa dey?
1: DJ, wait. Children call they cry. Tell your neighbor, go school. You need school in every walk of life. Even though this country does not encourage it, just go. In case you use mistake, travel. Not be this school matter. One of my friends, when they say, school na scam, school na scam. Police cash out with Igbo, Indian hands. Because he no go school, may write statement, it's Daniel who get murder case. He can't go copy.
5: Oh, Afara.
1: Tell your neighbor, go school. Oga me, it all is education, I know, listen, listen.
5: Arabailalabamba.
1: Yeah. And there is a problem with people who don't go to school. If they're there with their friends when they talk about education, they not get anything to contribute. But the thing they sweet them, you go to hear something like, Mado. Ogami. Now, Joko. Somebody don't tell me saying that you they sell bullet for this time.
10: Speechless, speechless.
1: My papa say, if God not be your father, I not follow devil quarrel. Life sweet when you hold, not when you hold people.
11: You carry me.
1: Married men that are here, big ups to you guys. Una they try. Married men, una they try. And if you are married to one wife, now you try, pass. Men, una they try. Put your hands together for all the married men in the house. Whether you're responsible or you're not responsible, clap!
12: If you get a woman, hold on tight.
1: Oh, now, no, no, King Solomon for Bible. 700 wife, 300 concubine. Is he shit on them?
13: Jesus, you love me too much.
1: Listen to me. If your husband is successful, is progressing, and he does shit on you, now Bible. And if the husband is just shitting on you, he not married, say, come wife. Your husband is responsible.
14: Everyone can never be preaching love. I'm not a man of preach of love. I'm a war. I'm a fight.
1: Let me shock you. Success is like sugar. Women are like ants.
15: What won't you do? What won't you do?
1: Can I talk to you? King Solomon have 700 wives, 300 concubines, a queen in the Ethiopia, a queen, Queen Bathsheba. Was there, he come from Ethiopia, travel, come meet Solomon. You know what he tell Solomon? He said, they hear your doings.
16: Aka akaya, aka Jehovah nememba.
1: Oh, thank you.
17: Let's talk.
1: Sir.
17: This man, they plan to get second wife.
1: No. He they so seed, may not marry another woman. This is my anointing. Wow. Listen to me. Let's start the story. You don't know how it happened. Do you know King Solomon is the son of King David? On the year jokes in so, let's do reality joke now. King Solomon was a son of King David. And do you know King Solomon is a product of adultery? Listen, listen, listen, listen. Not a shout. If not because of your 1-5 cocoa letter. You give me 1-5 for your mind, you don't buy my birthright. Who are you?

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1: The king no fit see another woman or wife when they bath. Are you listening to me? Tell your neighbor, Hozo, may they not see your wife from upstairs. Listen to me, I want to cry to you, but the Lord said, speak to my children. Now listen to me. In day up, now see Uriah wife, they bath. Now he called Joab, now in pain. Now he said, who be that Sumonia when they shake?
2: Who be that?
3: Oh, this Sumonia they shake.
1: Hey, listen to me. Now tell Joab, go and fetch her. The Bible said, and Joab fetched her. See, Bible too sweet. They know they like to more story. He said, and King David slept with her. No, you can't. Calm down. Now, this argument making no finish school. Calm down. Honorary diploma, now people want nothing to do normal school. If they argue, we lecture for year one. Hello, sir. Listen to me. Now, senior, me, I'm popular past you. Now, just now with this, I'm a prophet. Hello, sir. They yell, okay, listen, this joke will favor you, go help your home. Listen. The way they love you, they love like homeless man. Are you homeless? Nothing on a bit do me. You see this time, God give me mouth and leg. I talk, I run. I will go far. If not from this one, I will go far. Who? The. He don't dry. Who shall be Siego? Now Siego dressed like Michael Jackson. Say. I feel good. Oh, got me. Bro, say why? If my tired, they may 1 hour, tell me. Sir, let's continue the story. Very short, right? Now, the same Bible tell us, sir, okay, me, hello, sir, can you be calm? Be quiet. It is scriptural. The Bible says, even a foolish person is considered wise when he's quiet. Keep quiet. I beg your pardon, 1-5. Oh, sorry, sir. Now God, they use me. Now God.
4: I beg you.
1: I'm not scared. As good as Jesus, the crucifier, AY, do whatever you want to do.
5: Yeshua!
1: If you are having fun, make some noise. Whatever we are doing here and you are not still happy, listen to me. The fault is not from this show. The problem is that devil is using your life to play tempo wrong. Sir, let me continue. Hello, sir. Hustling, not easy. Which school you go? Okay, now let me just wrap up the story. You know, say I just introduce myself. Hey, why no, sir, never start.
6: You the Chris.
1: Eugene, since they spread this money and I only hear the video. Eugene.

0: Eugene, video that side. In a video, point like this, I'm not going to look this side. You mean I will die here? Sir, now, the yell, as the woman get better, the yell, listen, you know, I explain something, I'm going somewhere. God, Uriah wife now, as he get better, God vex. Because the same Bible tell us, say a prostitute can be earned with a loaf of bread, which means a shower not supposed to cost. How much be bread? So any a shower that is charging more than the price of bread is ripping you. You didn't see all the Ashawo men. Oh, yeah, clap. The same Bible, that the same part, when he talks, say, a prostitute can be earned with a loaf of bread. Now, he go further and said, he who sleep with someone else's wife cost him his life. Bible. You don't see people when they sleep, people, why don't they feel bad? You don't do. The same Bible, but King David sleep with Uriah wife. You know, saying I wait till you thief, they sweet. Now I make quickly sweet past number four. Am I communicating? Listen to me. In sweet time. Now I call Joab again. Who you say be the husband to this woman? He say Uriah. Now I say, who be Uriah? He say Uriah and one of your soldiers when they war. Now I say, he don't die. He say no. He say, Joab, go to the wall, put thing in the wall front to tell you that some problem when they pass you. Now woman comes up. Uriah die in honor sinner because of his wife. He did die. Listen, hey, listen. Wait, listen up, Michelle. No. Since you're my witness, you know, keep quiet. Now, there, Joe, listen. Listen. Joab, the Bible recorded. Joab went to the war, right? They call carry the Uriah now. Put for front, Abby. It died, be not that way, too. Argue with your ancestors. You know, said the first, you know, said the first speaking when he born, he died. She, the beginning that be not die. You know, said at the second beginning, I be King Solomon. What are you saying now? I do research now. I say, oh, Igbe people don't they argue Igbe. God it away. God, it's me. I got a bubble. I got a bubble. Hey, that day. Okay. Now, what did they pay me? Now, person father. He became there somewhere now, they tell him, friend, if you see my dad, eh? See dad.
1: I don't hide like this. I don't be drink anything I see. Yeah.
0: Also say, you have me at the popular. Congratulations. What did make me lie worry? Tomorrow now, on Saturday, you go see Shama, the toast girl. You don't know me. For a wildlife. Now, me, the soccer, yeah, but I can't do like this.
2: All right, my Kaiva.
1: I'm still taking my lesson. We're taking your daddy's.
0: Oh, yeah, listen now, children of God, listen to. Hello, sir. They yell. Where did they talk joke? We supposed to make sense. Comedy don't come up for weapons, you go joke or you go to shout. He get one man! No. Make. Thank God, sir. Go Lagos. Now, for they do keke. Urobose ea nerwoke in your mini kie do yeke. On an no say for that Lagos, I don't win the best comedian of the year 3 years now. Put your hands together for progress. Because of this development, one of our chairman went to Lagos said no. All the best comedians are from Delta. Right? Keep quiet. You do like argument. Now, man, when your mama they can't children, they know they can't you. Now, when they can't abortion, now they can't decide.
2: We are a chosen generation.
0: They're not choose this one.
3: I wanna be.
0: What is development? Mona wait now, nah. Mona wait, Mona wait, Mona wait. Celebrity, wait now. Nah.
1: See this life me, I know like trouble. Oh. Money no get today, but not happy day.
4: You meet your mash.
0: Wait,
4: you meet your mash.
0: Wait. No, no, no. Hey, Ogami, Ogami, what will be your name? What's your name?
5: I am Zingeti.
4: Zingeti.
0: Correct. I beg. You know why I ask your name? When I reach Lagos, when they ask you, when you go home, so who you help?
1: You are the fuck best, no, no, send me Linky Cust.
4: Oh, Terry.
0: Not be waiting you spray me, I won't appreciate. Now, the heart when you get to spray this money. Let's put the hands together for him.
1: Appreciation.
0: I want to appreciate somebody here. Please. Hey, I don't appreciate her now for your own self. Now I appreciate her for my own self. Because Obo Shurelu Koko Oyo Mok by Gabo. Mamu Yarobo! What is
4: it?
0: Listen to me. I was having issue with my boss. My papa said, who get person on top of mango tree, not supposed into ripe fruit. Now, sir, listen to me. You know, say, when are they? Nobody just come from nowhere. Everybody is in a process. Everybody, success be like pregnant woman. You don't know how many times the husband sleep with her. Yes. You know, say, that when you define picking, you know, say, fuck, now walk. Listen to me, children of God. Doctor, go prescribe your wife give you. Fuck her 2 in the morning, 2 in the afternoon.
1: You fuck me too hard. Too hard.
0: If I didn't make sense, shout the stalker.
6: And I've been living fast life, but I see it.
0: Okay. Apart from Uber, what do you do?
7: What the fuck though? Damn. Where the love go? 5, 4, 3, 2, I let one go.
0: My brother, even this Yahoo, why did they do so? Listen to me. It no still easy, yo. It no easy. Yoruba boy. You know, say, Urobo boys, when they do it. Full Lagos, plenty. Urobo boys, when they do it, they did Lagos. One Yoruba boy called a follow taker. When they say Chevron, say because the guy they do it. Now he say, if I may take a show and win, take a show and win, take a do plus. Listen to me, in this life, if you take shortcut, your life will be cut short. All right? Now you take a car and go one place for Agbara. Yes, now your time.
3: I will not only screenshot.
8: I
3: will have money to buy.
0: Now the Baba write incantation with Urobo. Give Yoruba boy. They say around 12. Why don't put your guy soda? May read the incantation. Who no go school? What did they write? Very simple. I'm not telling you guys where. What did you guys read your glulu? Ego yare. More than wait. Now, this old guy, they shout. Now, the same Baba would they use.
9: You are mad, baby. I want all this money.
0: I want to say this. Support development. Support progress. Though progress, they attract enemy. It's a sign of progress. Right? That's why I tell people, when God is blessing your neighbor, it shows say God they your neighborhood. Witchcraft, not the only who they fly. If your neighbor, they go down, you call they celebrate, you be witch. Listen to me. If they seize your light, you can't open window to check whether not everywhere you be wish. Tell your neighbor, I hope so you not be wish. Celebrate progress. I was talking about a man that had a heart of youth that wants youth to progress. Since I met this man, he had never let me down. He was in my show in London. I called him 2 hours before the event. He came. Please, a round of applause for Amadou Pini. This chairman, now he did bring development. This while I will feed one for other cities. But Amadou said, no. If I build this place, bah, for comfort, for your comfort, because it's comfortable. He started to they bring all of us come. You see what he want for October 14? You see the people when they come? The first musical act when I see, he be in a 40 million, if he be family friend. He they bring everybody come this branch here. He called discover that many people go come this worry, they go to find hotel up or down because the only one I get, 30 people, you don't fool. It's okay, no. The last time, they lodge us for a shower quarter, no room. But it be like, say, I enjoy the shower quarter because the room when they give me, come we get.
10: I want you to know that.
0: Now, you say, no, you go continue for YouTube. You don't play. Please, we need prayers for him to keep him strong. Because wish when he kill the only rich man for their family goes so far. Now, they pull hotel, not be just hotel. Iconic structure. When something no get definition, now they pull iconic. Who no goes to now go confused? Who no goes to now go, they shout, word.
11: Matter.
0: So please, this beauty one that they see here now, people when they collect salary because of this event, when they do now, not be small. They're supposed to do okada. They're supposed to do keke. That they work here. You dey. Don't worry. If I won't talk about security, I will call you now. If this structure can create job opportunity, can imagine that iconic structure when they pull for GRA worry. And I believe it will take more than 150 workers, staffs, which means they're going to remove 150 keke from the road. You decide when they do the okada, they do keke, they go school. This country. Okay, sit down. And now they share your story. Sit down. Please. No, I said, no. Who your time for holy? Please. Let's support him. You know, Daisy, see structure when they put. See structure. Security camp that will come. See structure. Please, let every one of us, in your quiet time, in your prayer time, just call Amajunin, anyhow, say may God strengthen her. He's bringing development to worry. Yes. He's a good man. He's not a politician, don't get it wrong. If every successful Deltas, with their words, create this job opportunity without the government we will see exist. Okay, me keep quiet now. Now the problem with illiterate, keep quiet. And it makes sense. You know, so you know they understand, but don't worry, I go speak with you later. So please, Amaju, I want to say a big shout out to you. Whenever you are having challenges, because as big as you are, and I saw your problem, the big o. Now let me tell you, say, in any level you find yourself, enjoy the process. Now make it get people when they go, Ashawo Quarter, they go make carry woman 300, 500. Some people go buy Benz for Ashawo just to sleep with the Ashawo listing. Try to create a value for yourself. Good night.
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0: Bible say, in all that you get wisdom. I say, no, get money. Because even King Solomon, when he asked for wisdom, he get the money first. Poor people. As Kabak, I told the money, now you go see who no ghetto. Because they say, now, wow, people, they spend money anyhow. Listen to me. Whatever you don't appreciate, you cannot attract. Anyway, I don't want to wear this myself. This is Zara. I got Luca. You don't buy shoe again, man. One. As you know, they wear them. As you come out from the cattle, you coffee read the manual. You first say introduction to shoe. Who be the terrorist? I be big man for my own side. When I come, I need to last with the big man here. Oh, Natalia, be like, wow, how are you? No, that's one thing about two big men. How are you doing? Now, doesn't want to get good advice, so why are you talking to him like that? Tyrese, how are you doing? Yeah. You know why I like big men? You hear Tyrese go say, the sucker, don't worry, you will hear from me. After the show, they will just bring an envelope for me. Man, just follow poor man talk now. Who be poor man? Okay, for example, you went with your one bar line. Baba wave it up popular and I say, yo. When I want buy this my suit, they show me this your shirt now, 990 naira. I say, no. Okay, you know if you do me anything, my flight now 7 o'clock. Patoraki, what you do me for Boro? 4 days ago, my boro Abi, what you do me? I'll do it today. They sing, they use me, they perform. You never say anything. Now tonight, I go drop this mic tonight. All right, let's go to scripture. No matter how you get money for your family, you must get poor person. Yes, so if Bible talk, I say there shall be poor among you. Oh, okay, did it touch you? Just get money. Bible say even the family of the poor avoid him. The worst thing, you be first son, you know who. You know they know when you're a younger one, they wear though. Now your neighbor will just tell you, ah, Afana, Ejiro wear though, we don't see you. You can say, which Ejiro? Say your younger sister. You can say, Ejiro wear? You call people, call your father. Daddy, where go boss here, your power call and answer, who be this? You know why? When you don't have money, you don't have presence. I was there. A bit regular, please.
1: You are a murderer.
0: Regular, na joko. I know say na give away ticket or na take on, but normally not supposed to go. Regular, now they go quick come, last come out. Did they enjoy show? They go do the show. They go there until they come out the table cut. But man, please round of applause for the VIPs. Now money they make sense for show. Not about this table. Something about this table. They see the oh. I like. You should be arranged yourself. When I really get money, one and the only one that when I use Remy Martin, they miss Remy Martin. Oh, correct. I beg. As you not get now, collect from who get? Give me. 20 euro. 20. They collect now, it's the delay. Mona, they can't have two. Mona the counter mo. If you no reach 10, I be say the deporter. Four. Mona the canto. Mona the canto. Five. Mona the canto. Baba they deport you. 100 euro. See poor man. Leave her. He don't do. The secret. Come on. You 100 naira idiot. You won't collect my destiny. Woo!
1: You are deleted. You are a murderer.
0: Therese. Hey God. See, there's something about rich men. You know, we rich men. I fuck up. I go say we rich men. Jordy. All right. Now, let me start my performance. I don't want to pull a mona and no say na slim fit shirt I wear.
2: They play.
0: That is Izora lifestyle. Yeah. Not be Shedekam. Not be Obio one. Of your whole and well, I value that should pass you. Listen to me. The easiest way to be poor is to be ungrateful. Because appreciation is the application for more. When I don't hear comedy, let's talk reality. This 2023, when we enter, so listen, you have two options. Either you hustle or you beg. No joke. If you don't know where you they go, this 2023, you go escort people when know where they go. Are we communicating? Okay, you too like second hand. You know they spray your own. Tyrese, are you telling me you told me 100 naira? Five? Eh? In talk, I tell you. He said, may you give me. They're not the CPS, they send a message now. Baba, talk to me. 500,000 to me. You can't perform. See, listen to me. The little level I've got into in this industry, I have met men. People want a hoe. People want a hoe. I don't want a hoe, people. You know one thing about poor men? You know why poor people become poor? Because they envy the successful people. You understand? You see rich man, they give. You see poor men. And poverty be like WhatsApp group. Then they get admin. Now the poorest be the admin. And poor people, the kind of motivation when they get, I don't know where they're from, they come. The worst one, now be abject poverty. Anybody went under that WhatsApp group, if he does have 200,000, he go fear, he say he won't use his destiny. Abject poverty, now go make you believe, say fool when he's sour, they cure typhoid. Not the shout shit, is it your story? As you are drinking, please. Know your limit. No say who they buy, no they high. DVD. Big shout out to you. I know be from Benin, I be Ugeli boy, I be Delta State. But the love when you don't show me. 2 days to my show, 9 months, you give me your number, I call you. You see, transfer. Not be aggression. You transfer money. She say my joke, who no go school, no go understand. But this table now you go school. Oh yeah, explain aggression for them.
2: No, we are not informed.
0: They're not informed now. Just to get money, sweet. Oh, I don't know. See, listen to me. I have been there. I know besides I don't reach where they really go. But the little level when I did, I know the difference between riches and poverty. Let me explain something to you. Sir, I go eat myself now. I meet Sonanabi. Beautiful. See the way me and Chama they talk. With the money when you don't get, your voice is also put tick. Not bad perform for a co-hotel for case two on 29. As I did peace, one my job come because how much you get, how much you have. To me, success is your ability to afford anything without bothering anybody. Forget the volume of your money. As far as I take care of myself, I know they beg you. I am successful. Now greed. Now the people, they go extra. And when you take shortcut to life, your life will be cut short. Why the Lord talking to me? Who is Osas here? Osas. Osas. I don't know. I don't know who you are. I don't know where you are. I've not met you before. There's a man here, Osas. You plan to take your mom to Lagos. Not for anything. You are going to Shagamu. I don't know what you are really doing there with your mommy. The Lord says you should abort that mission. Now, so my joke, they be, oh, God, they come, you. Now, sir, they perform one day, one man. I don't know, God, they use me, oh, and they perform, one man, they talk. Now, the Lord spoke to me. He said, tell this man, me, keep quiet. Now, I said, keep quiet, sir. At 42, you stay with your younger brother. I thought it was a joke. The man quiet, the show finished.
2: Will you keep quiet?
0: And now, the man keep quiet, mumu. Show don't finish. I won't enter my car and I see somebody sit down near my tire. They cry. Now, so God, what happened? Now, the man replied me, who told you? I said, who told me what? Who told you about me? How do you know I'm 42? I said, the Lord spoke to me. He said, we are asked the Lord, what will I do? See, you see this life? It's easy to make money. Just learn how to convince people. Not be my friend, go buy Zara. They say Zaram. Zaram. Zara is spelled Z-A-R-O-A. You end with M. Now DJ go back to Ibo boys. Ibo boys. Now Ibo call the prophet. Now you go say Zaram for me. Now Ibo boys say, why you dey shout? I dey tell Siam. You don't know say go dey work out fast. Made enough you read. Convince people. Anything went. Sir, that's got not be my friend. Buy deep freezer, no door. I don't want to use the Igbo boy say me put cutting. Last for at the town, I say, not be every day they buy for traffic. Somebody go buy dog for traffic. 2 years. Dog never back. Oh, in by dog. Oh, he bay by dog. He don't know the back. Did you wait? Who be this one? And Grace, my time don't reach. Not be my time don't reach. My time don't waiting. Now maybe start at Abi. Eh? Talk when huh? Oh, 5 minutes. Oh yeah, let man start properly. Four minutes, Abi. Now be Patraki they call. Patraki go hear what today. Okay. Please, I want to beg every one of us. If you are successful and the people around you are struggling, you are poor. Help people. I said something in my show last week. Listen to me, oh. Anybody you help now, not say are they doing for your own good. Mm-mm. It's for our own good. Okay, me. Not be saying that you know they get helper. Now you know just get sense. We shall be no matter, no matter. Oh, guys, you know, so you know, say that place dark. I don't know what to talk to. I beg, I did joke. Did they wait there? No, they don't have to carry me go where I know Bini. Oh, na kabaka did they? Ah, kabaka na joko. Na so I go yap police for Abuja. And they yap the man, they do me like this. You will go far. I show finish. I want to tie my car. And I had somebody hold my hand, join my door. And I say, were you the comedian inside? I say, yeah. I say, we are the comedian outside. I say, what's the problem? He saw a guy say, you will go far. I said, I saw a taco. He said, enter that pickup. I said to her, say, Kanu. Now I say, what are they going to do for Kanu? Now I say, I be no far for your eye. All right, I want to sign out. It's been a beautiful morning here. I need to open my Bible. I don't try. I wish I made it by this, but...
3: Oh, I'm hungry too much.
0: Listen, Mona, listen to me. Listen, see, don't be too greedy. I told you last year that I'm writing a book, How to Become Poor Successfully. And I see they write another book, How to Commit Suicide Without Disturbing Your Neighbors. The book will sell. The book, it goes sell now. You know, say, the only one thing God and devil get in common, God and devil. You know the thing? They are two hateful, they idol. Now before they don't say, the devil, the idol's mind is the devil's workshop. You know, get what you do, devil workshop. If you spoil something, you could pay. I'm sorry, let me talk to the... We never start now. Let me patronize they come. No, sir, now so we start the show till 4 o'clock. We all know they already go. Okay, after party day. Oh, okay, beautiful. Now let me do this. Listen to me. Anybody want to buy weighty sheep, they follow instruction. Am I communicating? If you want carry a shower, make up your mind. Carry better shower. You know if you carry a shower, you know if you carry a shower inside club. Say they're too cost. You are even stingy to your enjoyment. Let us say you know if you carry inside the club. As come aside, carry the one where they car park. You say they go carry the one where near epic traffic light. You know they see the avenger there. Customer. I go do you well. Scam. Let me lie, run scare, you carry them come this kind show. When I go buy drink, when I go discuss. Teres, listen to me now. You go learn this part. Yo, carry a come aside. When I go drink, so mom swa understand the good day. When I go they do, not when I go they make love. I go carry girl from club. When I don't, you don't know your name, nothing. You go they go like, pa. What's my name? Get up, call you customer. You the best.
4: You are a prostitute.
0: Now so my guy they go carry in beside for club. No carry inside club. Come outside, they play focus. I know say now in best I get that dance. DJ, play focus. Seek you the places. Play focus. DJ, focus, please. DJ, now that's you see the smart to play focus. DJ, low. You're playing. Now my last joke, I want come on. I never would do what I plan, oh. Okay. Oh yeah. You know say this dancer, normal dancer. And this dance, DJ, lower, not you get the joke. If you look the dance way, now in best I get the dance. Now, see in best I know my one, you know the dance. Because the idiot stingy, come aside, see the guest stand up, you know the yes song. Get the other. D The idiot is saying and focus to get it done because now the last one when he hear inside club come outside. He just tell the girl, let's go. The girl said, okay. As he enter moto, start moto, music start to play. The idiot girl say, the idiot they drive, they shake her. Now look the girl, you are friendly. When they listen, you don't say one thing about sex, immediately you release, you realize. They want to listen to me, children of. They hear now, as the idiot release finish around 3:15, he don't go peace. As hey God. Ah, leader. Baba, I get 2 minutes, use and spray. Hey God. Ah, if we tell our plan to do really work, not be for the perform. I use my time, pack my money now. I be no come. Did you wait? I never finished the joke now. Did you let you fuck up? Yeah. Okay, me. The idiot. He don't release. He got peace. I'm not saying best, I don't know they're static. They don't they sleep. See, you know, say, men, now the time of the morning, I tell the talk, so. You know, say, men, as on a day like this, so, eh? As on a face, different. Now, so on a coming style, different. I get one guy, if they come, keep quiet. I get one guy, if they come, he's shy. He go, they knock, back, back, back, back. If you walk on here, ah!
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1: Patrick Salvador. DJ Pulo. Akofi. How are you? The last time we were together, we were in Dubai, but you didn't know me. Now you have paid to see me. How are you guys? Kenya! How dare you? Fireworks for 10 minutes. Who do you think you are? The first time we ever had fireworks in Ombokolo, it ended up in a disaster. They made people pay to come and watch fireworks. Yet even from home you could see. The stadium was packed. The MC came, ladies and gentlemen, 10 seconds to go. For the first time in Ombokolo, you're going to see fireworks. 10, 9, 8, 7, 6, 5, 4, 3, 2, 1. The guy went back to the organizers.
2: What is the problem?
1: So, buy for us some time. How much time? 5 minutes. Ladies and gentlemen, the fireworks this time are going to work. We are going to count down from 300. We celebrated New Year at 6 a.m. People could not leave because they had paid their money. I will not go. This thing has to work. Yes? 6 a.m., it's during the day. They just had pwah, pwah, pwah. They said, I assume they were on Ombokolo. Ha! I watched a movie. The woman was in distress. She called 911 in the US and they came in a couple of minutes. These white people. Try to call police, Uganda police. Welcome to the Uganda Police Force. For English, press 1. For Luganda, press 2. For another language, press 3. English, 1. If you want to report a robbery, press 1. If you want to report theft, press 2. If they are killing you, rest in peace.
3: See, it's a robbery, press 1. Boom.
1: If the thieves are more than one, press 1. If they are less, press 2.
3: They are 5, more than 1. Do-do-do.
1: Do-do-do. You're like, huh? You call again, 999. If you are still calling as the previous caller, press 1. If you are a new caller, press 2. You're like, I'm the previous caller. If the thieves are still there, press 1. If they Finally, you end up going through the operator. Hello, 999, how can we help you?
4: I think I am being attacked.
1: Can you please speak loudly?
4: I cannot because they will hear me.
1: So what is the problem?
4: I think there are thieves here.
1: You think, eh?
4: Yeah.
1: Find out.
4: I don't know whether they are armed or not.
1: Ah, so you want us to come there when you are not sure whether they are armed or not? What if they kill us? I'm like, you are the police.
3: Ombokolo. By the way, work very, very. I love this woman for her confidence. You should put your hands together. This is a gem you have in Kenya. Akothe has made us see things for free, study biology for free. She just got.

The confidence level of this woman is too high. Hey! And she does not give a damn. She doesn't care. That's the beauty. When you work hard and you have money, nobody cares what you do. But these daughters of Zinja troopers who are always begging for transport money. Work hard so that you don't have to introduce yourself. When they see you from afar, they just say, Mr. So-and-so. Work very hard so that you don't have to introduce yourself. Work hard so that your pastor does not take advantage of you by casting demons in you. Have you ever seen rich people fall down when the devil, when the pastor says, "Hey, it's only you. Pastor, I receive. You are receiving what? It's only the poor people who fall. The rich people, the bouncers and the cameramen don't. I had the privilege, the first daughter, the daughter of our president. You know our president. The daughter of our president opened a church. She's born again. I went to her church. My God, rich people. They pray with class. Their prayers are so... I think that's why God hears them. And their songs. And they start, "Lord Jesus, I want to thank you. Thank you for the deliverance. You have been there for me, my family, and my friends. I pray. God, thank you so much." Very nice. Go to our churches. Our churches, usually, their names are a sentence. St. Patrick's Church of Ministries with Deliverance of Healing Satan and his angels so that you don't die. In Jesus' name we pray. Ministries. They also start very well. "Jesus, your love is too much, oh, too much." Before you know it, Father! Father! Tell them, say, "I don't hear." Why? Take your time. Don't rush God. You are rushing God for what? You start speaking a language even him doesn't understand. And God is there checking his manual.

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1: Now you come in with no passion. 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

0: I'm fine now. 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
1: Eh? Is that all I get? After 4 years that I've been here, that's how you guys welcome me like I'm a bad habit. Is that how you guys do me? How you guys doing? Well, right now, ladies and gentlemen, I'm so happy to be here. Thank you so much for welcoming me. Thank you so much for having me. I've been wondering what's been happening with Africa. You know, we are diverse. Like, you know, Africans, you have the Nigerians, Ghanaians. And we have different behaviors. Like Nigerians, we know the answer to a question, but we'll ask you regardless. Like a Nigerian man saw me and said, "Hey, basket, you are here." I said, "Yes." But sometimes I try to be sarcastic. When some people come, "Hey, basket, but so you are here." I said, "No, I'm sleeping at home." Try that, be sarcastic sometimes, because some people can ask the most annoying questions, especially Nigerians. They will see you eating, they'll come to you and say, "Hey, Tunde, so you're eating?" Say, "No, I'm swimming, idiot." Give them a stupid answer to a stupid question. I was flying from Lagos to Ghana, Accra, Ghana. The pilot, a Nigerian guy, said, "Hey, basket man, how you doing?" I said, "I'm fine." "So you're flying with us?" I wanted to be nice because he's an older guy. So I was like, "Yes." He said, "Ah, nice. I'm a big fan. Let's take a picture." He took a picture. "Ah, nice to meet you. Oh, all right, great. Where you fly? What are you doing in Abuja, in Ghana?" I was like, "Yeah, I'm doing a gig." "Oh, nice, nice, nice, nice. So, where are you flying to?" He said, "Pilot, you don't know where we are going to." "You already, we just talked about it and you're asking me where I'm flying to." The worst one, not even the worst, one very stupid one. A friend of mine saw me. I'm like, "Hey, basket, congrats, man. I heard your sister just gave birth to a bouncing baby boy." And I said, "No." And he said, "Ah." "So what did she give birth to?" I said, "A fish." "Catfish, catfish, catfish." Stupid questions. This one I'm about to say is not even a stupid question. It was a stupid advert. I saw in Lagos, there's a billboard and they wrote, "If you don't know how to read and write, call this number." My question is, who is that advert for? Stupid advert. It's also a stupid question. Another stupid question. This one happened. I was watching football. It was a Chelsea and Arsenal game. Tough game. I can't remember the date. The game just started. We're drinking, having fun. I was happy. And this guy walked in. My friend. "Hey, what's up, man? Basket, what's up? Hey, man, Appa. Ah, hey, what's up?" So you guys are watching the football, eh? I was in a good mood. I was like, "Yeah, yeah, yeah, yeah." "So, ah, this is a tough game, eh? So who's playing?" "Say Chelsea, Arsenal." "Said, eh? This game is going to be a tough game, eh? So, what color is Chelsea?" "I said blue." "He said, eh?" "So what color is Arsenal?" "I said red." "Tough game, eh?" "Yes." "So where is Chelsea playing from?" "I said from right to left." "He said, yeah, nice game, eh? So what of Arsenal?" "Say from left to right." "Say, so what's the scores?" He said 0-0. He said, eh, so who's leading? Stupid questions. In London, I know that the police force, are the police nice here in Kenya? They're not? Nigerian police, those ones. I don't want to say too much. Because I know some Nigerians are here and they will judge me. Nigerian police, different. Anyway, the UK police are the nicest. True story. I went to London. Did a gig. We had an after party. Went clubbing. Partied too hard. All got drunk. Five of us in one car. Three at the back, two in front. We're so drunk, we couldn't drive back home. So we picked up the person that was less drunk to drive us. Stupid decision. Because the guy was driving rubbish, we could not tell. So we were just swerving, swerving. Then we saw the light, those lights. We ignored it. Then the next day we heard whoop. Now let me tell you something. You see that siren sound, whoop? It clears your alcohol instantly. Like you become sober in 2 seconds. Immediately we heard whoop, whoop. We just knew that, oh my God. We are finished. Because we are all drunk. We parked the car. The police was still in his car, checking the license and registration number and everything. I'm like, damn, what are we going to do? And the next thing, I thought about, I'm Nigerian. We, you guys know. I removed the seatbelt. So I was sitting in the car like this. Left hand, it was the right hand drive, so I was still on the left. Then the next thing, I thought about it, like, come on, Bright, what's wrong with you? Remove the seatbelt from that middle of the car. I went back to go and sit down at the back with the three people already there. Now we were four. The driver looked at me, removed the seatbelt, passed the middle, came back, sat down. Five passengers at the back. No driver, no front passenger. Nigerians, don't try us. The policeman came down, carried his torch. Nobody. Looked back, saw five men squeezing. Says, hi guys. So excuse me, I need to ask, where's the driver? Say, sir. Where's the driver of this vehicle? Eh? He went to ease himself. Stupid excuse. But the police let us go. They let us go. You look around and you wonder, what the hell is going on? I respect women. Technology is another thing that's happened in the past 10 years. Phones is actually what is ruining a lot of relationships and marriages. But we don't know. Back in the days, in the 60s and 70s, there were no phones. If you tell your wife you are going out, you are going out. If you come back the next day and say, the meeting was too long, it was too long. Now, tell your wife, I'm in a board meeting, take a picture. Technologies and girls, they like to want to know, hey, they want the password, they want to, waiting. What time? Like all this one that they say, fingerprint. Don't use that fingerprint. They'll catch you. Fingerprint to lock your phone, iPhone, don't do it. It's the easiest way. When you sleep, no, just use your fingerprint, open the phone. 2 a.m., slap will wake you up. I have the same lock on my phone, but since I activated it, this is how I sleep. Let me see how she removed my hand and I won't wake up. And you know, the way the Samsung phones, at least, you know, iPhone is fingerprint, Samsung fingerprint and the swipe. It's common with the swiping. Swiping is how you know people that are players. People that swipe their lock too long, they are players. There are some people, if they want to unlock their phone, it's open. Those ones, they don't have any girl outside their relationship or marriage. Where they open it like, but when you see some, suspect them. Either they want to start or they've started. What if it's, he has at least two or three. But how you know the ones that have like 10, 15, when they want to unlock their phone,

0: they will now use their fingerprint. You know, most times when comedians come on stage to perform, comedy is different from music. Music, musicians come on stage and sing the same songs over and over again and we just dance. With comedy, you have to come and stay fresh every time, at least 70, 80, 90% fresh. And the appreciation is lesser for us than for musicians. Do you understand? But nobody cares anyway. But the truth of the matter is, every time that the comedian comes on stage, everybody wants him to drop the best jokes at the end and kill the crowd and leaves. Yes, it's standard, stereotype, it's fine. But the truth of the matter is, when you go to your office, if you go to your office, say you work in the bank, you go to bank, you are stronger at the beginning, 9 a.m. Around 3 o'clock, 2, you are tired, you want to go. It is not different for us. Don't expect me to not be thinking that, oh, which joke will I crack last? I know they think. I don't care. I'm gone.
1: Buster gone.
2: Yeah, I'd like to say to Churchill, you did an amazing job. And I love the fact that you're also trying to integrate humor in Africa. And it's only gonna make the comedy industry get better, grow bigger. But now that Kenya, you guys have started, Churchill started this Laugh Festival. Definitely, it's also going to make the end. We're going to get another Trevor Noah from this kind of platforms. And Churchill, you're doing a great job, and I want you to continue doing what you're doing and appreciate your work.
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1: Gonna party, party tonight. We gonna party till the daylight.

Are you ready to embark on a journey like no other? Dive into the pages of My Gears of Ongoing Desires, a captivating tale that will ignite your imagination and stir your soul. Experience the thrill of adventure, the depth of emotion, and the power of desire. This paperback is not just a book. It's an escape, a passion, a world waiting to be discovered. Get your copy of My Gears of Ongoing Desires.

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0: I'm asking you this. 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Ooh, but if I
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Inspire positive change by providing information and our viewpoint to relevant issues that affect our lives and communities in hopes to bring about awareness and possible resolution. 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
1: Yeah. 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